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You are tuned in to Akash Vani FM Jongpi. That's broadcasting on 103.6 megahertz. Friends, you're with me, RJ Wizzo, and I'd like to welcome each and every one of you to our program lineup for today, the 1st of July 2026. Friends, up until now, you've been listening to programs from FM Gold Delhi, and in a short while from now, at 6, we will relay Delhi station for the news in Hindi, which will be followed by the news in English at 6:05. 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

state will be governed under a new framework. From July 1st, the Uttarakhand Madarsa Education Board, the Uttarakhand Madarsa Education Board Act 2016 and the Uttarakhand Non-Government Arabic and Persian Madarsa Recognition Rules 2019 will cease to have effect. The state government has introduced a new system under the Uttarakhand Minority Educational Institutions Act. Under the new framework, the Uttarakhand State Minority Education Authority will be responsible for granting recognition to minority educational institutions, monitoring their functioning and ensuring academic quality. The new system will cover educational institutions of the Muslim, Sikh, Jain, Christian, Buddhist and Parsi communities. Centre has revised the export levy rates on petrol, diesel and aviation turbine fuel for the fortnight starting today. According to a notification issued by the Ministry of Finance, under the revised rates, the export levy on petrol has been fixed at 4 rupees per litre. In football, Kylian Mbappe further enhanced his FIFA World Cup legacy to lead France to a comfortable win against Sweden in the round of 32 clash. France defeated Sweden 3-0 at New York's New Jersey Stadium this morning to storm into round of 16. India's men's cricket team will begin their five-match 2020 international series against hosts England today. The opening match will be played at the Riverside Ground in Chesterley Street starting at 10 p.m. Indian time. The second T20 international will be played on Saturday in Manchester. The third T20 international is scheduled for 7 July in Nottingham, followed by the fourth T20I on 9 July in Bristol. The fifth and final T20 international will be played on 11th of July in Southampton. Visitors India head into the series after disappointing 0-2 2020 international series defeat to Ireland, their first bilateral 2020 series loss in several years. And that is the end of this news bulletin.

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Te Parlok One Milich Nishinui, Apa Dia Skap, Yau Shi Spot Live, Point Rio Megahertz, Akash Vani FM Jongpi. Very good morning, friends. You are tuned in to Akash Vani FM Jongpi. That's coming your way in 103.6 megahertz. Friends, a short while ago, you were listening to the news in Hindi, which was followed by the news in English. And yes, it is now 6:10 by our studio clock, and it is time for us to get on with our very first program of the day, which is Music for the Soul, where we bring to you devotional music in Khasi, Jaintia and English. So yes, stay tuned to 103.6 megahertz, Akashvani FM Jongpi.

Blue people, long, long, scap, nigga, dick, Akash, Vani, FM, John P, go on, GP, how she spot live point in real megahertz. 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

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You're with me RJ Upizo, and I'd like to welcome each and every one of you to the program Music on the Go. Got a lot of music lined up for you this morning, friends, so don't go anywhere. And yes, I also want to remind you that at 7:50 you'll be listening to the news in Khasi, which will be followed by the news in Hindi at 8, the news in English at 8:15, and the Northeast news in English at 8:30. 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

dying. 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

Myang pat ega bantha ka baar, jongan ega program Music on the Go, haka por prasau pou tang ha ushis pa lai poin rio megahertz, Akashvani FM Jongpi. Friends, we've come to the end of the first edition, the first segment rather, of the program Music on the Go. And in a short while from now at 7:50, you'll be listening to the news in Khasi, which will be followed by the news in Hindi at 8, the news in English at 8:15, and the Northeast news in English at 8:30. And we will continue the second segment of the program Music on the Go at 8:40 only on 100.

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And we will continue the second segment of the program Music on the Go at 8:40 only on 103.6 MHz, Akashvani FM Jhampi.

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1: 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Japanese Prime Minister Sanae Takaichi to arrive in New Delhi this evening on a 3-day visit to India. France beat Sweden 3-0 to enter round of 16 at FIFA World Cup football, and India's men's cricket team to begin their 5-match 2020 international series against hosts England today. विकसित भारत गारंटी 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new framework across the country.
2: The VBG Ramji Act replaces the 20-year-old Mahatma Gandhi National Rural Employment Guarantee Act 2005. The new act aims to enhance the statutory employment guarantee from 100 days to 125 days in a financial year. This enhanced employment guarantee is intended to support the accelerated pace of rural development, provide greater income security, and empower rural households. The Act places strong emphasis on timely, transparent, and accountable wage payments. The new Act also provides for an unemployment allowance if work is not provided within the stipulated time. The Viksit Bharat Ji Ram Ji Act is a comprehensive legislative framework designed to align rural employment generation with the national vision of Viksit Bharat by 2047. Aman Yadav, Akashvani News, Delhi.
1: The central government has notified revised wage rates under the Viksit Bharat Ji Ram Ji Act 2025 effective from today. According to the notification issued by the Rural Development Ministry, wage rates have been enhanced across all states and union territories. It said, for the first time, an interim base wage rate of 300 rupees per day has been introduced, ensuring that no notified wage under the program falls below this level. The national average wage has risen from 298.8 rupees per day under MG Narega to 327.4 rupees per day under Viksit Bharat Ji Ram Ji, marking an average increase of over 10%. 21 states and administrative units, which previously had wages below 300 rupees, have now been brought up to the new benchmark. The states of Uttar Pradesh, Bihar, Jharkhand, West Bengal, Assam, Arunachal Pradesh, and Himachal Pradesh are among those witnessing significant hikes ranging from between 15 and 25%. The ministry highlighted that Arunachal Pradesh and Nagaland have received the highest percentage increase of nearly 24.5%. States with already higher wages have also seen upward revisions. Haryana will now have a wage rate of 409 rupees, Goa 406 rupees, and Kerala 401 rupees per day. In Sikkim's high altitude Gram Panchayats, the rate has been set at 450 rupees per day. Union Minister for Rural Development, Shivraj Singh Chauhan, described the revision as a historic

0: historic step towards building a Vikasit Bharat through prosperous villages. The Uttarakhand Minority Education Authority has come into existence today, replacing the Madrasa Board in the state. With this, all 456 madrasas in Uttarakhand will now be monitored by both the state government and the central government. More from our correspondent.
1: The Uttarakhand government has taken this significant step to make the education system more modern, transparent and inclusive. State Minister for Social Welfare, Shri Khajandas, said that all recognized madrasas currently operating in the state will now come under the Uttarakhand Minority Education Authority. They will also be affiliated with the Uttarakhand Board for School Education to ensure that students receive education in line with the national education standards. He said that the new system will not only be limited to institutes of the Muslim community alone, but will also apply equally to the educational institute run by Sikh, Jain, Buddhist, Christians and Parsi minority communities. Sakshi Singh, Akashwani News, Dehradun.
0: The house-to-house data verification phase of the census begins across Kerala today as part of the nationwide census exercise. More from our correspondent.
2: The field verification follows the completion of the self-enumeration process, which ended at midnight yesterday. During the self-enumeration phase, households were able to digitally submit details of family members through the census portal. Residents who completed the online registration are required to provide the self-enumeration identification number to the census enumerator during the household visit. The enumerator will verify whether the information submitted online matches the existing records. If any mistakes are found or if a household has not completed self-enumeration, the enumerator will collect the required information afresh during the visit. Midhi M. Palluruthi, Akashvani News, Thiruvananthapuram.
0: President Draupadi Murmu will grace the first convocation of the Central University of Andhra Pradesh in Jantaluru in Ananthapuramu district today. The president will confer degrees on 1,268 students who have successfully completed undergraduate and postgraduate programs. She will also present gold medals to 56 students for their outstanding academic performance. This is Akashwani giving you the news. For quick news updates round the clock, follow us on IX handle at AIR News Alerts. And for details of stories and more, log on to our website www.newsonair.gov.in and download News on AIR app. Prime Minister Narendra Modi held a telephone conversation with the Iranian President Dr. Masoud Pezeshkian yesterday. During the talks, President Pezeshkian briefed Mr. Modi on the recent developments in West Asia and the way forward. The Prime Minister welcomed the understanding reached and reiterated India's consistent position that all issues must be resolved through dialogue and diplomacy. Mr. Modi reiterated the need for continued efforts to ensure lasting peace and stability in the region and for safeguarding freedom of navigation and commerce. The Iranian president also appreciated Prime Minister Modi's personal role in supporting peace, stability and regional cooperation during their telephone conversation. According to the Embassy of Iran in India, during the conversation, President Pezeshkian expressed his satisfaction with the successful planning and hosting of the BRICS Energy Ministers meeting in India. He voiced hope that cooperation and engagement between Iran and India within multilateral frameworks such as BRICS would continue to expand. Emphasizing Iran's commitment to strengthening and deepening relations with India, the Iranian president said that the relations between the two countries are founded on a long-standing historical legacy and mutual respect. Japanese Prime Minister Sanae Takaichi is arriving in New Delhi this evening on a three-day visit to India. This marks her first official visit to India. She will attend the 16th India-Japan Annual Summit tomorrow with Prime Minister Narendra Modi. The summit will provide an opportunity for both sides to review and strengthen the full spectrum of bilateral cooperation as well as exchange views on regional and global issues of mutual interest. Our correspondent reports that India and Japan share a long-standing friendship rooted in centuries of cultural and civilizational exchange, spiritual affinity and shared values of freedom, democracy and respect for the rule of law.
3: India-Japan bilateral relationship was elevated to a special strategic and global partnership in 2014 as the two countries approached the 75th anniversary of the establishment

0: diplomatic relations in 2027, cooperation continues to deepen across a wide range of sectors. These include trade and investment, economic security, defense and security, science and technology, culture, and people-to-people ties. India-Japan Comprehensive Economic Partnership Agreement came into effect on 1st August 2011. In 2025-26, bilateral trade crossed $27 billion. Japan is the fifth largest investor in India, with investment of $48.17 billion between April 2000 and March 2026. Cultural cooperation also remains strong, with the Japanese showing great interest in Indian culture, including yoga, and finding connections through Buddhism and cultural symbolism. Suparna Saikia, Akashwani News, Delhi.
1: The 29th National E-Governance Conference will begin in Jaipur today. The two-day conference will be held at the Rajasthan International Center and is being jointly organized by the Department of Administrative Reforms and Public Grievances, the Ministry of Electronics and Information Technology, and the Government of Rajasthan. More from our correspondent.
2: Around 2,700 delegates will participate in this conference, including representatives from more than 1,000 startups and over 400 academia. The first day will feature three plenary sessions and six breakout sessions. On the second day, the plenary sessions will be followed by the presentation of the National E-Governance Award, marking the conclusion of the conference. The discussions will be focused on artificial intelligence, deep tech, quantum computing, voice-first solutions, secure digital infrastructure, and other emerging technologies. The conference is expected to serve as a key platform for advancing inclusive, transparent, and citizen-centric digital governance. Jitendra Dwivedi, Akashwani News, Jaipur.
1: Seven people were killed and more than 12 others injured after a sleeper bus caught fire following a collision with a truck on the Delhi-Mumbai expressway in Rajasthan's Dausa district. The accident occurred at around 3 a.m. near Tanawara village, close to Bandikui. The bus, which was travelling from Rishikesh to Indore, rammed into a truck and caught fire soon after. Several passengers were trapped inside the burning bus and did not get an opportunity to escape. In football, Kylian Mbappe further enhanced his FIFA World Cup legacy to lead France to a comfortable win against Sweden. In the round of 32 clash, France defeated Sweden 3-0 at New York's New Jersey Stadium this morning to storm into round of 16. Mbappe struck twice to take his World Cup tally to 18 goals, now two clear of Miroslav Klose and only one behind Lionel Messi. Earlier, Norway beat Ivory Coast 2-1 in Texas, USA to advance to the round of 16. Antonio Nusa scored in the 39th minute to give Norway the lead, but Ivory Coast's Amad Diallo equalised in the 74th minute. However, Erling Haaland's 86th-minute goal secured Norway's spot in the round of 16. Norway will now face Brazil in the round of 16 on Sunday night. India's men's cricket team will begin their five-match 2020 international series against hosts England today. The opening match will be played at the Riverside Ground in Chastley Street, starting at 10 p.m. Indian time. And now, for a look at today's newspapers, it's over to Shagun Chopra.
3: Thank you, Sunil. In their first conversation after Iran-US MOU, Iran's President Pezeshkian briefs Prime Minister Modi on developments in West Asia and the way forward, reports the Indian Express. The Hindu quotes a Union Finance Ministry report that reveals that Gulf remittances rose in April despite West Asia crisis. The lead story in Hindustan Times is what the newspaper calls a grim forecast by India Meteorological Department, predicting that July is likely to be drier and hotter than normal across India. The special intensive revision of electoral rolls kicks off in Delhi, Jharkhand, Meghalaya, Maharashtra and Karnataka, reports the Asian Age. Niti Aayog has proposed a sweeping overhaul of India's tourism regulations as part of its latest report, Unlocking Growth in Tourism and Hospitality Sector, reports the Pioneer. In its editorial piece titled Safer Chats, the Tribune argues that WhatsApp's introduction of usernames is a long overdue privacy reform because it lets users communicate without exposing their phone numbers. And finally, work has begun on war footing on India's wrist petroglyph conservation park at Sindhu Ghat in Leh with the relocation of centuries-old rock carvings, writes the Statesman. And with that, it's back to you, Sunil.
1: Thank you, Shagun. And now, before we end the bulletin, the headlines once again. Vikasit Bharat G. Ramji scheme.

comes into force across the country today, replacing existing MG Narega. Prime Minister Narendra Modi speaks to Iranian President, stressed need for continued efforts to secure lasting peace in West Asia and safeguarding freedom of navigation and commerce. Japanese Prime Minister Sanae Takaichi to arrive in New Delhi this evening on a three-day visit to India. France beats Sweden 3-0 to enter round of 16 at FIFA World Cup football. And India's men's cricket team to begin their five-match 2020 international series against hosts England today. For details of these stories and more, log on to our website www.newsonair.gov.in and News on AIR app. And with that, we end the morning news. Have a nice day.

This is Akashvani Shillong, the Northeast News Bulletin, read by V. Indrani Rajana. The headlines. Viksit Bharat Guarantee for Rozgar and Ajivika Mission, Gramin Act 2025, will come into force across rural India with effect from today. Union Ministers Shivraj Singh Chauhan and Kiran Rijiju arrive in Arunachal Pradesh to assess flood situation and damages caused by recent calamity. Joint team of Assam Rifles along with civil administration, police and medical department conduct biometric registration drive for displaced Myanmar nationals in Manipur. And now the news in detail. Viksit Bharat Guarantee for Rozgar and Ajivika Mission Gramin or VP GRAMG Act 2025 will come into force across rural India with effect from today. The Rural Development Ministry said that the Act, which guarantees 125 days of wage employment in every financial year, will empower rural India. A provision of 95,692 crore rupees has been made in the current financial year for the operationalisation of the new framework across the country. The VP Gram Act replaces the 20-year-old Mahatma Gandhi National Rural Employment Guarantee Act, MGNREGA 2005. The new act aims to enhance the statutory employment guarantee from 100 days to 125 days in a financial year. Union Agriculture and Farmers Welfare Minister Shivraj Singh Chauhan began his two-day visit to the Northeast yesterday. In Guwahati, the union minister chaired a high-level review meeting to assess the flood situation in Assam and neighbouring areas, review relief operations and discuss the need for further assistance. He also interacted with affected farmers and local residents and held discussions with state ministers and officials on crop loss assessment, compensation, crop insurance and restoration of damaged infrastructure. Union Ministers Shivraj Singh Chauhan and Kiran Rijiju arrived in Itanagar, Arunachal Pradesh yesterday to assess the flood situation and the damages caused by the recent calamity. The Union Ministers will visit flood-affected areas and relief camps in Geyi Panyor District, flood-affected area in Pasighat, East Siang District, and also conduct aerial survey of flood-affected areas in Lower Siang, Lepa Rada and East Siang District. Chauhan will also hold meetings with ministers of the Arunachal Pradesh government, senior officials and other public representatives. The discussions will focus on the assessment of crop losses, compensation and crop insurance payments for affected farmers, restoration of flood-damaged roads, bridges and embankments, as well as strategies for rebuilding rural infrastructure. In Manipur, a joint team of Assam Rifles along with the civil administration, police and medical department conducted a biometric registration drive for displaced Myanmar nationals in Paiko, Shankalo and Aloyo villages of Kamjong district today. Around 40 officials and security personnel participated in the exercise and approximately 500 displaced persons were identified, verified and biometrically registered. The drive carried out under Phase 2 of Operation Anchor aims to strengthen border management while ensuring regulated humanitarian assistance. On the final day of a three-day visit to Tripura, Union Minister for Women and Child Development, Annapurna Devi, yesterday interacted with members of self-help groups at the

Dukli Block Auditorium. Addressing the gathering, the minister said more than 100 million women across the country are associated with self-help groups, and Tripura has around 54,000 SHGs playing a significant role in women's empowerment and rural development. Devi urged SHG members to actively support the campaign against child marriage and encouraged them to take part in various social welfare activities. She also said that the state government is continuously working to realise the vision of Viksit Bharat by 2047. Later, the minister visited exhibition stalls showcasing a variety of products prepared by the self-help group members. Mizoram Governor Vijay Kumar Singh said that Mizoram's peace and stability are not only a source of pride for the state, but a valuable model for the rest of India. In his message on the occasion of Peace Accord Day, the governor said, signing of the Peace Accord 40 years ago brought an end to years of conflict and opened a new chapter marked by unity, reconciliation and development. He added that maintaining enduring peace would play a vital role in India's vision of becoming a developed and self-reliant nation by 2047. Mizoram Chief Minister Lal Duhoma also extended his greetings to the people of Mizoram and Zhou communities living across the world and paid tribute to all those who sacrificed their lives for the land and its people, stating that the state is now among the country's more developed states and has become a popular destination for tourists. Lal Duhoma said the government is making every effort to establish a strong foundation for continued development. In Manipur, security forces continue to conduct search operations and area domination in fringe and vulnerable areas across the districts, resulting in recovery of a large cache of arms and ammunition. Security forces conducted search operations around Lokdak Lake near Pubala Patlu village in Bishnupur district and recovered RPG launcher, magazines of different arms, hand grenades, Lathod bombs, RPG grenade, mortar and artillery shells, detonator, tube launchers, BP helmets and BP covers. In another search operation conducted in a forest area at Champanagar of Jiribam district, security forces recovered 6 SLRs, 1 AK rifle, 5 magazines and 625 live rounds of ammunition of different calibers. Security forces also continued their crackdown on illegal drug traffickers and arrested 2 persons at the Kulin Naka checkpoint in Senapati district, along with 42 cases of suspected brown sugar weighing approximately 530 grams. In Meghalaya, the house-to-house verification under the Election Commission of India's Special Intensive Revision of Electoral Rolls commenced across the state yesterday. In East Khasi Hills, 1,021 booth-level officers have begun visiting households across all polling stations and will continue the exercise till the 29th of this month. They distributed pre-filled self-enumeration forms to voters listed in the 2025 electoral roll. The exercise aims to prepare a clean and accurate electoral roll. The draft roll will be published on August 5th, followed by claims and objections until September 4th. In Tripura, the Directorate of Information Technology, in collaboration with the National E-Governance Division and the Ministry of Electronics and Information Technology, yesterday organised a state-level consultative workshop on strengthening cybersecurity frameworks for state data in Agartala. The workshop highlighted Tripura's achievements in digital governance and focused on strengthening cybersecurity, protecting state data, and enhancing digital infrastructure. Chief Secretary Jitendra Kumar Sinha inaugurated the program in the presence of Director General of Police, senior government officials, cybersecurity experts, and representatives from National E-Governance Division. Nagaland Health Minister P. Paiwang Konyak has sought central support for modernisation and upgradation of ageing health infrastructure across primary, secondary and tertiary levels, particularly ahead of the graduation of Nagaland's first MPBS batch in 2028. During the 16th conference of the Central Council of Health and Family Welfare in New Delhi, Konyak highlighted the state's efforts to build an equitable, resilient and accessible healthcare system.

He also called for region-specific budgeting under centrally sponsored schemes to reflect higher construction and logistics costs in hilly and remote areas. Acknowledging the centre's continued support for strengthening healthcare services in Nagaland, Konyak reaffirmed the state government's commitment to achieving Sustainable Development Goal 3 on health and well-being. Mizoram Governor Vijay Kumar Singh and Chief Minister Lal Du Homa have expressed profound grief over the demise of former Governor of Mizoram, M.M. Lakira, remembering him as a distinguished constitutional authority, a respected leader and a devoted well-wisher of the state. Lakira passed away at age of 88. Singh extended his heartfelt condolences to the bereaved family and said that Mizoram stands with them in this time of grief. Lal Du Homa also expressed deep sorrow over the former governor's demise, describing him as a true gentleman and a widely respected leader. Lakira had a distinguished career in the Indian Army before serving as the governor of Mizoram from July 2006 to September 2011. Nagaland Chief Minister Nipu Ryo has extended his greetings to doctors on the occasion of National Doctors' Day today. Paying tribute to their dedication and invaluable service to society, the Chief Minister acknowledged their tireless efforts, professional expertise and selfless service, stating that they make a difference in the lives of many every day. National Doctors' Day is being celebrated every year on the 1st of July. The day also marks the birth and death anniversary of the legendary physician and former Chief Minister of West Bengal, Dr. Biddhan Chandra Roy, whose contributions to medicine and public service continue to inspire generations of healthcare professionals. And with that, we end the Northeast News Bulletin, which came to you from Akashvani Shillong. Have a nice day.

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0: The Election Commission of India is launching the third phase of the special intensive revision from June 30th to July 29th. Your friendly neighborhood booth level officer or the BLO is coming right to your doorstep.
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Friends, you are tuned into Akash Vani FM Jongpi. That's coming your way on 103.6 MHz. You're with me, RJ Wizzo, on the show. Text your request. And as you know, all you have to do is pick up your phones and send your messages to the number 948-510-2311. Yes, the number is 948-510-2311. Do remember to include your name, the name of the song that you'd like to request, and also the names of your friends and loved ones, at least some of them, that you'd like to dedicate that particular song to. So yes, without further ado, let's go ahead and see what some of our friends have to say this morning. Hi RJ, mangai kong mukim, subah pentem ke jingruai. Jung Andrew, ying trap imei, penskamp EP, subah bashida, batiki parlok jenga, kuple shibun. 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Good morning, RJ. It's me, Iban Rehan Marbanyang from Mausiat Khnam. Please do play for me the song Bad Habits by Ed Sheeran, dedicated to you and to all of my friends. Thank you. Hello, dear RJ Wizzo. 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Good morning, RJ Wizzo. 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

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Very good morning to RJ, please play for me the song Love Story by Taylor Swift from Duk Duk Nak Kret. 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Good morning RJ, mga ilista lingdo, please play the khasi song Demapi, naka film Demapi, dedicated to you and to all of my friends. Good morning RJ, please play for me the song Blue Night by Michael Ernst Rock, dedicated to you and to all the RJs of Akashvani FM Jongpi and to all the listeners. Thank you, I'm Manda Lingdo. 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

0: Hello, good people of Meghalaya. Turning 18 soon? Well, don't miss this massive opportunity to become an official voter. If you're 18 years of age, on or before October the 1st, 2026, then it's your time to claim your power.
1: That's right. The Election Commission of India is launching the third phase of the Special Intensive Revision. Heads up, your booth-level officer will be visiting your house from 30th June to 29th July 2026. Do keep your documents ready.
0: So mark your calendars. The draft electoral roll drops on August the 5th, 2026. If you need to fix a mistake or claim a file, you have from the 5th of August to September the 4th, 2026 to get it done.
1: 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It's simple. 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
2: Kong.
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2: 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Soba pet iki jing tip jong pi. Pendapat soy iki enumeration form, but sia tu la dadan kam pan pen pek ei mo.
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2: 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Download ika voter helpline app, lene pek online haka voters.eci.gov.in. 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

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today at 10, the kibun, kitting rhyme, one pentum, kapang, the kumatajo, peek, nigga, step, the one millage, nation, we have the ice scamp, how she spot life, bunch of real megahertz, akashvani, FM, jump, friends, you are tuned into akashvani, FM, jump, that's coming your way in 103.6 megahertz. You're with me, Arjo Bizzo, on the show today at 10. I've got a lot of music lined up for you this morning, so don't go anywhere. In the meantime, did you know that humans absorb about 20% of the oxygen that we breathe? Whales, on the other hand, absorb more than 80%. Yes, we humans absorb 20% of the oxygen we breathe, whereas whales, on the other hand, absorb more than 80% of the oxygen that they breathe. Alright,

Kini kini akas bani FM jumpi wajib pi hoci spot live point hundred megahertz padok pi dorkan pengau adri busu kini program today at 10 friends you are tuned into akas bani FM jumpi that's coming your way in 103.6 megahertz and yes you with me adri busu on the show today at 10. John Shepherd Barron is credited with developing the first ATM in 1967. He was spurred into action after once arriving at his bank after closing time and drew his inspiration from candy vending machines. The first ATM only dispensed about 10 pounds sterling at a time, that would be roughly about 1,000 rupees, 1,000 plus at a time. And today, ATMs have made our lives far more convenient. Alright friends, on that note, let's head on to the next song coming away in 103.6 megahertz Akashvani FM Jongpi.

Kinigirig akas Vani FM Jongpi kebuan cipi hau si spot live point Rio Megahertz. Perlong nong sekampi dan rekan pengau RG Bezu hakini ke program Today at 10. Tinggi dan don poor saka tukat ni minit ban pentem susu kejing ruan na komentar ke Jongpi tu wana milik cindu shilu. 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Friends, you're with me, RJ Bezo, on the show today at 10. Did you know, one of the things that NASA astronauts are not allowed to do after an extended stay in space is they're not allowed to drive for several days following an extended stay in space until their bodies reacclimatize to Earth's gravity? Yes. So after having spent all of that time in outer space, they come back down to Earth and they're not allowed to drive for several days until their bodies can reacclimatize to Earth's gravity. Yes, friends, you heard that right. 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

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Friends, I've come to the end of my time on today's lineup of programs. It has truly been a pleasure playing all of this music for you, and the music will continue with our very own TJ up next at 11 on the show Jewels of Time. This is your RJ Wizzo signing off. Until next time, have a good one.

abang ibn Temipi Jigwaina Menor. And yeah, today we just did just the same thing, except the songs will be different with what I played last, last month that I was on duty here. So, whether you're a fan of the team that that lost the game, or you're a fan of the team that won the game, we are going to celebrate together, because we are playing the same songs as long as you're tuned into this frequency of ours. That is 103.6 MHz. We are coming to you live, or rather broadcasting to you live from Shillong. And also we are available on the internet through the News on AIR app, and also on the free DTH service of Prasar Bharati. And yeah, what do we do now is I've got two tracks. We're gonna start off with this guy who was there with the band, is called Cream, and then later on he went solo and he has produced tracks just like Tears in Heaven, Wonderful Tonight, The Tale of Ulysses and all. And this time it's gonna be Lay Down Sally and Let It Grow. This is Eric Clapton.

0: The Election Commission of India is launching the third phase of the special intensive revision from June 30th to July 29th. Your friendly neighborhood booth level officer or the BLO is coming right to your doorstep.
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0: 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They will hand you a duplicate numeration form, fill one out, hand it back and keep the second copy as your official receipt. 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
1: Remember, your door, your voice, your vote. 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

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Okay， we're now going to play for you a happy going track. It talks about a guy by the name of Bembo, and I don't have to tell you of who he is because when you listen to Jim Reeves, he's gonna tell you who Bembo is all about, and perhaps can identify with someone who is just like Bembo. And after which, you can contemplate your piece, can you go away, Jingruai, Kata, Kajirai, but you can get a band, yeah, the band from Sweden, ABBA, of course, and I'll play for you another track by them, so do stay tuned. And as of now, you are in our program, it's called Jewels of Time, with me, TJ here, coming to you at 103.6.Megahertz. Enjoy your time, your drive, your ride, whatever you must be doing. Here we go.

0: 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The enumeration phase of the Special Intensive Revision 2026 is here.
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0: Cooperate, participate and be counted. 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

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I'm going to play for you a track from the year 1977 Ubnai Jaleel and Ubnai June and Crystal Gale came up with this song of course written by Richard Lay and she recorded itAnd definitely, it seems to sync with all the listeners out there. And they said, well, it's going to be a great song. And they just liked the song. It topped the charts in some of the charts and all. And that's what it became a history. And in Canada, it reached number one. And, of course, in Ireland, at number four. In the UK singles, at number five. So this song definitely is worth listening. Don't It Make My Brown Eyes Blue.

I can't stop now because you want your Rod Stewart, but definitely we have to stop because the last song that I've queued up for you is a track that we all know and we can sing along. But then, long before Mr. Big made it popular in the 90s and all, it was Cat Stevens who is the original singer. And here it goes, Wild World. Do stay tuned for the next program that's coming up as well. The Taganiga program, Fun Unlimited, Whole Joy Frequency, Naga FM Jumpy, Hispan Live, 0.100 MHz. Thank you.

Okay, leaving Cat Stevens there, we'll move on into this next program of ours, where I think it's gonna get even much merrier. Kali ini ke program Fun Unlimited kebangi IP. 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But then, don't you worry, I've got something up my sleeve. 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So I'm talking about that. 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I cry without eyes and I fly without wings. 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Okay. Ndi ba yam bare mol kap mo. So try to figure it out and text me to 948510231. Ron Keating here.

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1: 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I think it's too early for maybe the next show. And then it's too late for the morning show. So thank you, Jojo. But I have kong mem give a kong dengwar, give a aye, a jubab, kum tatater, give a on ba day ul on. Okay, so I think I'll try to delete all these messages right now. And let's see if I emptied my inbox right now. 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Yeah, ki message give a fresh. Bangans IP parts da ko way but ka jingli la ni ka jingin tep te ni pongan chupen dem so ka ni ka jingwai blagger tang do wap

0: Okay, Badri, you will Dalania. That's right, Neha Kakar Dave Negi, and the rest of the gang there. They in ya RNP second week, Jingin Dip Kabam and Tang OP, meaning Layo, Timitanga Taikan Yad Bet No More. So, this is the question. Who am I? IP? It's kind of funny though. Ngadi manua, ngadi ke eh, ngasha kenjat, ngasha bread ringam judom, mo, ngasha be ringam juri, ngadi ke eh, okay ngasha kenjat ngasha bread ringam judom, ngasha be ringam juri apan ngadi ke eh, you know, I'm abused rather, I'm kicked. But I'm never angry. I'm kicked, I'm thrown. But I'm never angry. Even though they chased me, I never hide. Who or what am I? So that's the next riddle for you. Try to figure out the answer and try to text in your answers to 94851-02311. I'm your host TJ, who will be scrutinizing and telling you whether you're right or you're wrong. The APA he could walk to be to pras, nice out pras anyway, not our lie, eway. So here we go. Coming up next is Kiniki Jimpermanak and Dan, my heading and tang is the same because you're about Ramsu Chang, but Ruga Jungi Adeline Kong Lam.
1: Kong,
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0: Good day to you, madam. 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
1: Corrections? Like what?
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1: That sounds easy, but why is this important?
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1: Oh, I see. 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My details are updated.
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0: 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Turning 18 soon? Well, don't miss this massive opportunity to become an official voter. 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
1: That's right. The Election Commission of India is launching the third phase of the Special Intensive Revision. Heads up, your booth level officer will be visiting your house from 30th June to 29th July 2026. Do keep your documents ready.
0: So mark your calendars. The draft electoral roll drops on August the 5th, 2026. If you need to fix a mistake or claim a file, you have from the 5th of August to September the 4th, 2026 to get it done.
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This is Akashvani, the news read by Abhishek Mukhopadhyay. Prime Minister Narendra Modi has said Digital India initiative has redefined governance, empowered citizens and accelerated all-round development. Marking the 11 years of the initiative, Mr. Modi said that Digital India has touched every aspect of life. He underscored that seamless digital payments and direct benefit transfers are reaching beneficiaries with transparency. Mr. Modi said that technology has become a powerful instrument for furthering ease of living. Home Minister Amit Shah has said that the government has transformed India into a digital nation by expanding digital connectivity, strengthening digital governance, and improving access to public services. Marking 11 years of the Digital India initiative, Mr. Shah said the country has witnessed significant progress in internet connectivity, digital infrastructure, and technology-driven governance. In a social media post, he said that over 103 crore people are now connected to the internet, while more than 2,20,000 villages have been linked through BharatNet. Revised wage rates under the Viksit Bharat G. Ramji Act 2025 have become effective from today. According to the notification issued by the Rural Development Ministry, wage rates have been enhanced across all states and union territories. The ministry said for the first time an interim-based wage rate of 300 rupees per day has been introduced, ensuring that no notified wage under the program falls below this level. The national average wage has risen from 298.8 rupees per day under MG Narega to 327.4 rupees per day under Viksit Bharat G. Ramji. 21 states and administrative units which previously had wages below 300 rupees have now been brought up to the new benchmark. Minister for Rural Development Shivraj Singh Chauhan described the revision as a historic step towards building a Viksit Bharat through prosperous villages.

0: In Uttar Pradesh, five people, including two minor girls, were killed after a sleeper bus collided with a car on the Agra-Lucknow expressway in the wee hours today. According to the officials, the sleeper bus was travelling from Haryana to Bihar, while the car was heading from Agra towards Lucknow when the speeding bus hit the car from behind. After the collision, the bus fell off the expressway and overturned. The impact was so severe that the car was completely mangled and dragged for nearly 20 feet on the expressway. With the help of locals, injured people were rescued and rushed to the community health center, Bangarmau. Those with serious injuries were referred to the district hospital. Noted film and theatre personality Vijaya Mehta passed away at a Mumbai residence last night at the age of 92. She was one of the pioneers of experimental Marathi theatre. Fondly known as Bai, Vijaya Mehta introduced a new theatrical language, fresh perspectives and a globally informed approach to Marathi stagecraft through the theatre group Rangayan. Her landmark productions include Barrister, Sakharam Binder, Hamidabai Chi Koti, among others. As a teacher and mentor, she trained several generations of actors and theatre practitioners. Vijaya Mehta was honoured with the Sangeet Natak Academy Award in 1975. Prime Minister Narendra Modi has expressed grief over the passing of the veteran theatre director and remembered her creativity and commitment to artistic excellence. Prime Minister Narendra Modi today hailed the efforts of doctors and medical professionals who are working in Venezuela as a part of Operation Amistad. In a social media post, he said that in such a challenging time, the efforts to serve those in need are shining examples of how medical professionals rise to the occasion every time the society faces a challenge. India launched Operation Amistad in response to devastating earthquakes in Venezuela that caused extensive loss of life, injuries and widespread destruction. Operation Amistad is a humanitarian assistance and disaster relief mission in a gesture of solidarity with the people of Venezuela. On the second day of the higher-level assessment tour, Union Minister Shivraj Singh Chauhan and Kiran Rijiju, accompanied by Arunachal Pradesh Chief Minister Pema Khandu, conducted an aerial survey of flood-hit areas in the state today. And that is the end of this news bulletin.
1: So after that news bulletin right there from Akashvani FM Radio from Delhi, we now continue on with our program. That's FM Super 8 from our station. That is from Akashvani FM Jompi right here from Shillong. So I've tried to cue all these hit songs, and I hope, well, some of them at least, and even if just one song that vibe with you and you think that's a hit, well, I'd be quite happy. But then I've thought, like, I've lined up lots of songs, not just one, that definitely is gonna sync with you. So give down some bye peach program G FM Super Hits Kabangi Patembi, Kidigi Jigroy Kiba Ponam Kibangi Sutanat begin Snap Manman Kapor. Now we apports your ponamagi digigroy kiba comes no bang ki compare negative jingroy to thing hapoka album kabang say yet. Kidantang iwe artly jirwai begin say tier. Come on, I remember those days when we were buying cassettes. To get tip there on ping say tip in the collection, because sometimes when you buy an album, the thing you write are like the leaky bums of bang your dominated your collection, the thing you are the best art, tip with a collection because you get all those hits. That's right, the number ones and all. And sometimes, yeah, it happens. So here comes those hits then. One of them, it's this track by the Bee Gees, and it's called To Love Somebody. Definitely, you gotta love it too.

0: The Election Commission of India is launching the third phase of the special intensive revision from June 30th to July 29th. Your friendly neighborhood booth level officer or the BLO is coming right to your doorstep.
1: House to house?
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1: Remember, your door, your voice, your vote. 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
3: What could slay? Let a yin jong pika kangtala, EBLO in bo yaka form, hapo ka jing kang jong pi. In one kami hadu a lysian, but one lum yaka. Pila banchu ponru, but e.
1: A day, katate ka sukha playing. 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
3: Pon ho number yarap, yagi nong tap vote, ywaken daisan not, bom don kam seal. Download yaka voter helpline app, lani pet online hakavoters.eci.gov.in. 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
4: Kajing kang jong pi, kasur jong pi, kavot jong pi, wat do yaka. 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

Okay, the bad Perry there. Quite soft in that song, because sometimes they're quite hard-hitting, though, with just like quitting you and all. Other of their songs, apart from that, If I Die Young, like, just like Gentle on My Mind, remember that song, which brought them more stardom after this track, If I Die Young. Definitely some more hit is coming up, but then have you ever come across a name by the name of Trisha? Yeah, exactly. She was well known for her song How Do I Live Without You, this American country singer. But then, right now, the song that I'll be playing for you, it's from

her album actually, it's Victim of the Game. Okay, Victim of the Game. That's the album. And the year was the year 1991 when it was released on the 13th of March in the year 1991. She came up with this song, She's in Love with a Boy. Ah, from her debut album. And it's also her debut single. And the song, it reached number one on the Billboard Hot Country Singles and Tracks. And definitely, it's the song, this upbeat ballad about a teenage couple named Katie and Tommy. She was talking about Katie and Tommy in a small town and who would be betrothed to each other. But then Katie's father doesn't approve of their relationship, as normally happens. We don't know for what reasons, but then when you listen to the song, then you'll know everything. So Katie's father doesn't like Tommy, so he says, I'm not approving this relationship. And after the couple returns home late after a date, he angrily confronts them, I mean Katie's father. But then Katie's mother comes to their defense, pointing out to Katie's father that they were no different from Katie and Tommy when they were teenagers, and how their own father disapproved of the relationship, but she married him anyway. And that's what Katie will do. Yeah, the same thing with Tommy. So many times we scold our children, we tell them this is not, but then when we were young too, we did the same things. And look at me now, that's what I should say. So listen to the song, and perhaps it's going to tell us as well that maybe before you do anything, you need to think and you put yourself first in their shoes. She's in love with a boy. This is the country singer, Trisha Yearwood.

Hey, that's Sugarland there. It sounded like a kind of a cappella hit with just the guitar there. If you minus the guitar, still that song would hit the charts because of her belching voice, the clear lyrics and everything, the expression, the agony there, the angst. Why don't you stay? Well, definitely, if I'm the man, definitely I'll be staying back after hearing such pleading from Sugarland. So that's a track that I love. Stay, great country's tracks. And yeah, coming up next is a song from the 1990s. When you grew up as a boy in the 90s and as a teenager and all, then definitely you know about this band. Of course, the Danish band. And in the year 1995, they came up with their album, the later album that's called Plate and Pepper, and then it's the band Michael Learns to Rock. Okay, since I spill out the beans, let me go. After that song, which is quite heart-wrenching. This is a song, even though it talks about a thought into the future. But then, I really like, even the waiting period is as quite cheerful as it is than the latter period. So many times we spoiled our present because why, we want a bright future and all. But then this song tells me that even though we are looking forward into the future, we're gonna wait. Yeah, but then we're gonna have a good present as well as we await that future. So this is a song that I love to listen to again and again. This is a song that I go to. Ah, that's right. That's the sound of me hitting my water bottle down. Okay. So, this is a song that you'd all love to. And especially, I love about this music video is in that music video with that woman, you know, in a blue shirt and, of course, well, we just a cloth around her waist, when she sings in a manly voice and says, wow, a great video, isn't it? So here comes Michael Learns to Rock. The track I'm talking about is Sunday.

0: Good news! The enumeration phase of the Special Intensive Revision 2026 is here.
1: I have heard the enumerator may visit my home. 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
0: It's simple. 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
0: Enumeration phase begins the 30th of June and ends on the 29th of July 2026.
1: Cooperate, participate and be counted. Issued by the Chief Electoral Officer, Meghalaya.
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4: Ya treilang, ya shimenta, bat yo jingkento. Lawan lam shapi do Chief Electoral Officer, Meghalaya.
5: Okay, so but we should have wound up the show. But then let me tell you, at 2 we link FM Rainbow for the news in English. Will be followed by the news in Hindi. Bagi sa one pie, biang bahadi ni kubuak tin pareng bukti in Hindi. Hakapor ar si teng si bed na mataka ni ke program FM request. Sementara, I'm going to leave you with this last track. Yeah, it's called Happier Than Ever. And I hope you stay as it is with this song as well.

0: This is Akashvani and I am Abhishek Mukhopadhyay with the Midday News. The headlines. Prime Minister Narendra Modi says 11 years of Digital India empowered the poor and the underprivileged, making life easier for millions. Increased wages under Viksit Bharat Ji Ramji Act become effective from today. Union Minister Shivraj Singh Chauhan and Kiran Rijiju undertake aerial survey of flooded areas of Arunachal Pradesh. Newly appointed Army Chief General Dhirat Seth stresses on modernization of Army to tackle challenges of evolving security environment. Afghanistan attacks ISIS targets in Pakistan. Monsoon likely to advance to Delhi, Haryana, Chandigarh and Punjab in the next 2 days. And in FIFA World Cup, Mexico defeat Ecuador 2-0 to enter round of 16. Prime Minister Narendra Modi has said Digital India initiative has redefined governance, empowered citizens and accelerated all-round development. The Prime Minister said 11 years of Digital India empowered the poor and the underprivileged and made life easier for millions. He said Digital India has touched every aspect of life. He underscored the seamless digital payments and direct benefit transfers are reaching beneficiaries with transparency. Mr. Modi said that technology has become a powerful instrument for furthering ease of living. The ambitious Digital India program of the government was launched this day in 2015. Since then, it has shaped how citizens connect, learn, transact and access public services across the country. India has built one of the world's largest digital public infrastructure ecosystems. We have more from a correspondent.
1: India is emerging as a global leader in digital public infrastructure DPI driven by scalable and citizen-centric digital governance platforms. India has signed Memorandum of Understanding with 24 countries for cooperation on India's stack and DPI systems covering digital identity, payments, data exchange and service delivery. UPI now lives in over 8 countries including the UAE, Singapore, France, Mauritius and Sri Lanka, strengthening India's global fintech presence. Platforms such as Aadhaar, DigiLocker, Cowin, Government e-Marketplace, Diksha, Umang and eSanjeevani are increasingly shaping international digital governance models. India also launched India Stack Global and the Global DPI repository during its G20 presidency in 2023, expanding global access to Indian digital solutions. As Digital India enters its next decade, India is positioning technology as a tool for inclusive growth, digital empowerment and global cooperation. Aman Yadav, Akashvani News, Delhi.
0: The Unified Payments Interface UPI transaction volumes rose 23% to over 22 billion in June on year-on-year basis, while UPI

0: transaction value surged 20% to over 28 lakh crore last month. According to data released today by the National Payments Corporation of India, on an average basis, UPI processed around 757 million transactions daily in June. UPI is now live in more than 8 countries, including the UAE, Singapore, France, Mauritius and Sri Lanka, strengthening India's global fintech presence. Increased wages under the Viksit Bharat G. Ramji Act 2025 have become effective across the country from today. According to the notification issued by the Rural Development Ministry, wage rates have been enhanced across all states and union territories. The ministry said for the first time an interim base wage rate of 300 rupees per day has been introduced, ensuring that no notified wage under the program falls below this level. We have more from our correspondent.
1: The national average wage has risen from 298.8 rupees per day under Mahatma Gandhi National Rural Employment Guarantee Act to 327.4 rupees per day under VBG Ramji, marking an average increase of over 10%. 21 states and administrative units, which previously had wages below 300 rupees, have now been brought up to the new benchmark. The states of Uttar Pradesh, Bihar, Jharkhand, West Bengal, Assam, Arunachal Pradesh and Himachal Pradesh are among those witnessing significant hikes ranging between 15 and 25%. The ministry highlighted that Arunachal Pradesh and Nagaland have received the highest percentage increase of nearly 24.5%. States with already higher wages have also seen upward revisions. Haryana will now have a wage rate of 409 rupees, Goa 406 rupees and Kerala 401 rupees per day. In Sikkim's high altitude gram panchayats, the rate has been set at 450 rupees per day. Union Minister for Rural Development Shivraj Singh Chauhan described the revision as a historic step towards building a Viksit Bharat through prosperous villages. With Saklain Akhtar, this is Vishnu PS for Akashwani News, Delhi.
0: Goods and Services Tax, GST, has strengthened India's vision of Ek Bharat Shreshth Bharat over the past 9 years. It has brought transparency, accountability and economic growth through rationalized tax rates and standardized procedures. Launched on 1st of July 2017, this day is marked as a historic achievement in India's reform journey. GST subsumes 17 different taxes and 13 cesses into a common framework. Meanwhile, GST collections in the month of June witnessed a rise to 1,94,812 crore rupees, marking a 13.9% year-on-year increase from 1,71,105 crore rupees in corresponding month last year. Pradhan Mantri Krishi Sichai Yojana PMKSY has also completed 11 years today. Launched on the 1st of July 2015, PMKSY scheme has assured irrigation, improved on-farm water efficiency and promoted sustainable water conservation across the country. Over the past decade, it has strengthened irrigation through rainwater harvesting and efficient farm-level water distribution under rainwater storage and efficient water application. The latest passport application height fee has been implemented under the Passports Amendment Rules 2026 from today. Under the revised fee structure, a 36-page fresh passport or reissue of a passport will now cost 2,500 rupees. The fee for a 60-page ordinary passport or its reissue has now been fixed at 3,500 rupees, while under the Tatkal scheme, it will cost 6,000 rupees. This is Akashwani giving you the news. For quick news updates around the clock, follow us on X handle at AIR News Alerts. And for details of stories and more, log on to our website www.newsonair.gov.in and download news on AIR app. President Draupadi Murmu today called upon the youth to pursue excellence with dedication, integrity and strong ethical values to help realize the vision of a developed Bharat by 2047. Addressing the first convocation of the Central University of Andhra Pradesh at Anantapur, as the chief guest, the president said, the energy, talent and commitment of the young people will play a decisive role in building an inclusive and prosperous nation.
2: Dear students, as you celebrate your achievements today, I urge you to pause for a moment to remember the people who made your journey possible. Your success is the result of your own hard work, but it has also been shaped by the sacrifices of your parents, the guidance of your teachers, and the support of society. Therefore, you have a responsibility to give back to the society.
0: The president noted that girls outperform boys in securing the medals, reflecting the growing aspiration.

0: and determination of young women in the country. She urged the graduates to continue learning throughout their lives and urged the students to use the knowledge for the benefit of society, particularly the underprivileged. Newly appointed Chief of Army Staff General Dheeraj Seth has stressed the need to advance the modernization of the Army to tackle the challenges of the evolving security environment. Addressing the media today after assuming charge as the 31st Chief of the Army Staff, General Seth highlighted that the Indian Army's objective is to build a technology-enabled, future-ready army that is empowered in every respect and capable of operating across multiple domains.
1: Our objective is to build a technology-enabled, future-ready army that is empowered in every respect and capable of operating across multiple domains. Keeping these objectives in mind and drawing attention from the guidance provided by the Defence Minister under the decade of transformation, I have identified my key focus areas. I have consolidated them into an acronym VIJAY, that is V-I-J-A-Y. Each letter of VIJAY represents one of my priorities and I will briefly outline them.
0: On the second day of the higher-level assessment tour, Union Minister Shivraj Singh Chauhan and Kiran Rijiju, accompanied by Arunachal Pradesh Chief Minister Pema Khandu, conducted an aerial survey of flooded areas in the state today. The team first surveyed Pashighat in East Siang district, one of the worst affected regions, before visiting Boying village to assess the damage on the ground. Flash floods and landslides have submerged more than 20 houses in the village and caused extensive damage to paddy fields, standing crops and livestock, leaving many families reeling from the devastation. Union Agriculture Minister Shivraj Singh Chauhan interacted with the displaced villagers whose homes were destroyed. Reassuring the community, Chauhan promised comprehensive financial and structural assistance from the central government, executing relief operations in close synchronization with the state administration. So far, the death toll is 4, while 21 others were injured in the state, where 90,499 people were affected in almost all 28 districts. Following their evaluation in Arunachal Pradesh, Union Ministers Chauhan and Rijiju crossed over into neighbouring Assam to inspect flood-ravaged sectors in that state. The India Meteorological Department, IMD, has said that the southwest monsoon is likely to advance over Delhi, Haryana, Chandigarh and Punjab during the next 2 days. The IMD has also issued an orange colour warning for heavy to very heavy rainfall conditions over Uttar Pradesh, Bihar, Uttarakhand, Odisha and Vidarbha during the next 2 days. Similar conditions also expected over parts of Chhattisgarh, coastal Karnataka, east Madhya Pradesh, Kerala and Mahe, Konkan and Goa and south interior Karnataka today. The Met Department has also predicted thunderstorm accompanied with lightning and gusty winds at isolated places over Delhi, Haryana, Punjab, Chandigarh, Himachal Pradesh, Andhra Pradesh, East Rajasthan, Gangetic West Bengal and Andaman and Nicobar Islands till tomorrow. The Maharashtra Secretariat has issued a warning of heavy rainfall at isolated places in Mumbai city, Mumbai suburbs, Palghar, Thane, districts over the next 3 hours, urging citizens to remain alert and take necessary precautions. Afghanistan's Ministry of Defense has said its forces carried out airstrikes against ISIS-linked targets in Pakistan. It said the attacks were carried out last night in Pakistan's Balochistan and Khyber Pakhtunkhwa provinces. The strikes inflicted heavy casualties and significant financial losses on ISIS and its supporters. It added that the attacks were carried out with high precision against designated targets and caused no civilian casualties. The strikes came just days after 36 civilians, including women and children, were killed while 163 others were injured in Pakistani military airstrikes in Paktika and Kunar provinces of Afghanistan. National Doctors' Day has been celebrated today to honour doctors for their dedication, compassion and invaluable contribution to protecting and improving public health. The day is observed every year on the 1st of July to commemorate the birth and death anniversary of one of India's most respected physicians, Dr. Bidhan Chandra Roy. Vice President C.P. Radhakrishnan and Prime Minister Narendra Modi have greeted doctors across the country on the occasion. Union Health Minister Jagat Prakash Nadda has also extended greetings to the medical fraternity for his unwavering dedication. In a video message, Mr. Nadda lauded doctors across the country for their exemplary professionalism and compassionate service to humanity.
2: On the occasion of Doctors' Day, I extend my sincere appreciation

0: Ok, mas estamos aí a escolha do rumor que tem hindi, mas a escolha que estava o rumor que tem inglês, de uma espina para FM Rainbow, mas estava aqui a betenha, o programa na gestão de jangui, que está cá a caixa, o FM Jumpy, how she's by lie, point in real megahertz. So, after that, news from FM Rainbow, at 2 in English and at 2:15 in Hindi. We're now back here to have more fun in our program, FM Request, because you get to decide the playlists and the songs and the dedications whatsoever. 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I repeat, 2911-702-295-2047. Make sure you prefix 0364, because after all, it's a landline. Fixed one. There's a pointing e, hectic number, Arkandai, Wayway, Nyo, not Arla, New Arkandai, San Ar, not Sound Nyo, Kurmabat, I, not Landru, Sound of Matmo. Or you can just simply text us a message to 948-510-2311. And this is TJ here, blending with you. And of course, trying to entertain you. Let's get on with the first request. Please play a song by Pitbull. Ah. Oh, what's the song? He says, I know you want me. But then, let me see if that is available. I know you want me from Pitbull Revolution. And then he says, a dedication to Kate. I dedicate to you, Isubai, Aisha, Ikongna, Idafi, Wan Biang, Ikong Klut, Ivida, Nata, Ikong Mukem, Ikong Di, Susni, Rudolph, Ibadeng, Napo Motri, Bana, and all. I am Bahab, Napo Orang Sam. Well, thank you so much, Bahab. It's time for me to pick up the call.
1: Hello.
0: Hi, Mano.
1: Nga, Badeng.
0: Badeng, you, Pan.
1: Huh?
0: Badeng, PD Badeng, you guys?
1: Badeng Motri.
0: Oh, Badeng Motri. The Kublish Muni Badeng Motri. The PD by Johnny Kongi Kakol.
1: Okay.
0: Okay, jengi carnival tree jengi Brazil. Biasa ikut tim you pada World Cup.
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1: Lawalam siya pi, daw Chief Electoral Officer Migalaya.
2: 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Turning 18 soon? 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
4: And so we continue on with some of the songs of your choice, because after all, this is the program where you get to decide, you get to select the songs, and it's awesome. I'm really privileged with the songs that you've chosen as of now, and thanks for your dedications one after the other. And Shimla, shall I get a call? That's a sympathetic message. Hello.
5: Hello, good afternoon.
4: Hey, good afternoon. If you come, Joe. Manopan? Ay, Bascam na yung nangyong pipo niya.
5: Yung CCR.
4: Ade, barim mo. Ni don hingi po ni Jura CCR. Piko ada kay.
5: Who'll stop the rain?
4: Kay.
5: Who'll stop the rain?
4: Ade, who'll stop the rain?
5: Kadang.
4: Nga don ni mat. To, piko ada dedicate naman tayo no. Nga
5: ko ay FIFA.
4: Okay, Natai, you know there?
5: Nantare, Alki, Erika, Bakor, Anna, Sam, Kedi.
4: Okay, they but. But Shemni Fiong, Shemni Scam? But Shemni Baskem?
5: Sura.
4: Pidi, but Shemni Baskem?
5: Oh,
4: Bascam. Oh, Bascam. Oh, dang. I like Shem. DJ, DJ.
5: Yeah.
4: Okay. Bascam. I like Shem. Bascam. I don't know. Okay. I like Shem. Bascam. Okay. So, Bascam, be this. So, not in the wine. You come to them show. If you want to rap, yang ini. Yeah, dang. Yeah, very, very good. Nice choice. The Hubli Shibunita Baskem mo. Okay, lovely, lovely. Nice talking to you. Ngi try ba as of now ngi palap actually ki don ni ki scientist we had learned that in school maybe in the 90s and all that ki se ra di ki ki gas ki ki cylinder ki la lech ni chpo ki gulf countries Saudi Arabia and Qatar all ba ki ra di ki helicopter ki pen here ki plat di ki air di kondo ba ki layer si how ka mi mi uslap. So that's how the rain was created. Okay, who'll bring the rain? Perhaps I have some answers. But then, Gumbak

0: Leave us, Kemban. Ah, who'll stop the rain?
1: As of now, I don't know what's gonna stop the rain. So, let's join in together with CCR, asking that very same question. Who'll stop the rain?

0: Good day to you, madam. 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Please check your voter details, fill and sign the enumeration form, and if there's any corrections to be done, please let me know.
1: Corrections? Like what?
0: The change of address, spelling mistakes in your name, the details of your family members who shifted away, or information about new eligible voters in your household.
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1: Oh, I see. 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
0: Your vote is your choice. 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Kong.
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0: 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Download your voter helpline app, then a page online at voters.eci.gov.in. 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
0: Issued in public interest by the Ayushman Bharat Digital Mission, Meghalaya, Shillong.

0: Okay, dancing on into the night and all. 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So I'll try to pick up a call and we'll read a message as well. 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
0: 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Anyway, naman tayo kapor. 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Sorry. Here comes these two tracks and make up a bad kawada raha sanam.

Tapat gina ka liang juga session kucingi ka kashwani FM jumping you alam api gini ka program juga NCRD ka program hikai. Te ye sabat ki ye gini ha gini ka program ha bang in walam ta. So listeners, we now bring to you the sponsored program, the NCERT sponsored program. And for today, we have this episode number 1318.

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That brings to you from Akashwani FM, Jongpi. 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This is your RJ LV in the hot seat to welcome each one of you to our program for this evening. And yes, my dear friends, in this hour, that is from 4 to 5 p.m., you will be listening to a program called Women's Program. The design especially for you all, my dear listeners. And yes, my dear friends, in this program we will be playing to you Western music sung by female artists. So stay tuned. I've lined up beautiful tracks for your listening pleasure. This is RJ Elvie,

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0: The Election Commission of India is launching the third phase of the special intensive revision from June 30th to July 29th. 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
2: Remember, your door, your voice, your vote. 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Issued by the Chief Electoral Officer, Meghalaya.

good friends, the time I asked you to reach 25 minutes past 4. And yes, my dear friends, we will continue with this program called The Women's Program. And this is a program especially for all our dear women listeners out there. And yes, my dear friends, in this program, English songs sung by female artists are being played. So stay tuned to more tracks lined up for your listening pleasure. This is your RJ LV in the hot seat. Stay tuned and enjoy.

Well, friends, the time by our studio reads 48 minutes past 4. And yes, we will continue with this program called The Woman's Program. And yes, my dear friends, hope you've enjoyed listening to all the tracks played. And I'm so glad you are taking this time out of your busy day to sit down and share a cup of tea with me. Whether you're driving back from work or just finally getting a quiet moment to yourself, this hour is just for you. And I was thinking about how hard it is to say no sometimes, especially when everyone relies on you. And if you are feeling a bit overwhelmed today, I want you to take a deep breath. You are doing an amazing job. So turn up the volume with more tracks lined up for your listening pleasure. This is RJ LV in the hot seat. Stay tuned and enjoy.

Well, friends, hope you've enjoyed listening to the songs played from our station in this program called the Women's Program. And yes, in a short while, we will relay Akashwani Delhi for the news in Hindi, followed with the news in English. And we will be back to our station at 5:10 to continue with our program from Akashwani FM, Jhampi.

0: The government today approved the construction of a six-lane road tunnel for National Highway 148AE in Delhi, connecting Dwarka Expressway with Nelson Mandela Marg, Vasant Kunj. Briefing media in the national capital today, Information and Broadcasting Minister Ashwini Vaishnaw said the government has also approved the construction of the 117.7-kilometre Kanpur-Kabrai section of National Highway 34 in Uttar Pradesh as a four-lane access-controlled corridor with structures designed to easily upgrade to six lanes.
1: Today, the cabinet approved two major decisions, both related to highway infrastructure. The first addresses a long-pending demand in Delhi for improved connectivity between the National Highway Corridor and Vasant Kunj. Several efforts had been made over the years, and today, those proposals have finally been approved. The project involves the construction of six-lane Dwarka Tunnel at an estimated cost of 6,970 crore rupees. The second decision is related to Uttar Pradesh. The cabinet has approved the construction of four-lane access-controlled highway between Kanpur and Kabrai, forming part of the corridor connecting Kanpur with Bhopal. Project has an estimated cost of 7,145 crore rupees. In addition, significant improvements have also been planned for the subsequent sections of the corridor.
2: Section ka bhi usme bahut sara improvement hai.
0: Union Home Minister Amit Shah has asked the High-Level Committee on Demographic Changes to submit its recommendations at the earliest. Mr. Shah gave the direction during a meeting with the committee in New Delhi. The committee informed the Home Minister that they will visit various states and union territories to obtain first-hand information on demographic changes and interact with various administrations. They will also hold consultations with central government ministries to gather feedback on issues related to demographic changes. Prime Minister of Japan Sanae Takeuchi will arrive in New Delhi this evening on a three-day visit to India. This will be the first official visit of Prime Minister Takeuchi to India. She will attend the 16th India-Japan Annual Summit tomorrow with Prime Minister Narendra Modi. The summit will provide an opportunity for both sides to review and strengthen the full spectrum of bilateral cooperation as well as exchange views on regional and global issues of mutual interest. Prime Minister Narendra Modi has said Digital India Initiative has redefined governance, empowered citizens and accelerated all-round development. On completion of 11 years of the initiative, the Prime Minister said Digital India empowered the poor and the underprivileged and made life easier for millions. The ambitious Digital India programme of the government was launched this day in 2015. Increased wages under the Vikasit Bharat Ji Ram Ji Act 2025 became effective across the country from today. According to the notification issued by the Rural Development Ministry, wage rates have been enhanced across all states and union territories. The ministry said for the first time, an interim base wage rate of 300 rupees per day has been introduced, ensuring that no notified wage under the program falls below this level. Lieutenant General Sandeep Jain today assumed the appointment as the Vice Chief of the Army Staff. Lieutenant General Jain is an alumnus of the National Defence Academy and was commissioned into the Maher Regiment in June 1988. His operational experience includes participation in Operation Pavan, service as a military observer with the United Nations mission in Ethiopia, and multiple tenures in high-altitude areas and counter-insurgency operations along the line of control and in the northeast. India and Pakistan today exchanged lists of civil prisoners and fishermen in each other's custody through diplomatic channels in New Delhi and Islamabad. Such lists are exchanged every year on the 1st of January and the 1st of July under the provisions of the Agreement on Consular Access signed between India and Pakistan in 2008. The External Affairs Ministry said in a statement that India has shared lists of 386 civil prisoners and 53 fishermen in its custody who are Pakistani or believed to be Pakistani. Pakistan has shared lists of

0: 52 civil prisoners and 198 fishermen in its custody who are Indian or believed to be Indian. And with that, we end this news bulletin.
1: Yes, my dear friends, you have just heard the news in Hindi, followed with the news in English brought to you by Akashwani Delhi. 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Prolog nongsangat pinashiyo sengoy kakubok din Hindi, wabot kakubok din pareng blawanra balawalam shapi lingbak Akashwani Delhi, but mentayin niya paipat siya ka station kajongi ka Akashwani FM Jampi, how she spot live point real MHz. 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And yes, my dear friends, it's time for me, RJ LV, to kick off another program called Moods and Melodies. 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With me, RJ LV. We are shifting gears and bringing you the ultimate playlist to elevate your day. From tracks that make you smile to beats that make you move, we've got your mood completely covered. Stay right where you are because we're diving into a great right track for you. And yes, my dear friends, in today's program, Moods and Melodies, we are slowing things down. The world outside is loud. Yes, my dear friends, but your radio is quiet. So let's talk about the songs that heal us when we are tired, stressed, or just need a moment to breathe. Kinigirig Akashwani FM Jongpi Gabon Chapi, how UFM she spot live on 3 MHz. Prolog nong singap kum juru aka live streaming news on air app. Pidan ringkat bat ngai RJ LV, but kapwa ka studio ka jangi ka adap sana lash po bagladay yang ngaruk ba sedang not ya kanil program. 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Farrell Williams bel aikar teng happy. Kening gede ka Akashwani FM Jongpi, how she spot live on real megahertz.

Well, my dear friends, in this program, Moods and Melodies, I've prepared one topic for you all, and I want you to tell me, when you listen to a song, is it because of the meaning of the lyrics or just the vibe of the melody? Yes, my dear friends, I want you to tell me, when you listen to a song, is it because of the meaning of the lyrics or just the vibe of the melody? You can send in your messages to this number 9485102311. 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

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And yes, my dear friends, while I wait for your messages to roll in, let's head over to this song called Happy by Pharrell Williams. This is Akashwani FM Jongpi on 103.6 MHz. You're with me, RJ Elvi, in the program Moods and Melodies.

Yes, my dear friends, in this program, Moods and Melodies, I have a question for you. I want you to tell me, when you listen to a song, is it because of the meaning of the lyrics or just the vibe of the melody? When you listen to a song, is it because of the meaning of the lyrics or just the vibe of the melody? 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

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Good evening, RJ Amber here. Music speaks in two languages, melody and words. Yes, the vibe makes you feel something instantly. But, oh, the message is half, so I couldn't read it properly. So, if you don't mind, please, my dear friend, please do send another message so that I can read it properly. 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And yes, my dear friends, when you listen to a song, is it because of the meaning of the lyrics or just the vibe of the melody? So send in your messages to this number 9485102311. While I wait for your messages to roll in, let us listen to another track called Batmiz Dil from the album Ye Jawani Hey Diwani. This is Akashwani FM Jongpi, and yes, my dear friends, you're with me RJ LV in this program Moods and Melodies.

0: Hello, good people of Meghalaya. Turning 18 soon? Well, don't miss this massive opportunity to become an official voter. If you're 18 years of age, on or before October the 1st, 2026, then it's your time to claim your power.
1: That's right. The Election Commission of India is launching the third phase of the Special Intensive Revision. Heads up, your booth level officer will be visiting your house from 30th June to 29th July 2026. Do keep your documents ready.
0: So mark your calendars. The draft electoral roll drops on August the 5th, 2026. If you need to fix a mistake or claim a file, you have from the 5th of August to September the 4th, 2026 to get it done.
1: 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It's simple. 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
1: You can also check ceomeghalaya.nic.in. Be a voter.

This song, Love You Zindagi, taken from the movie Jab Harry Met. 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And yes, my dear friends, you're with me, RJLV, in this program, Moods and Melodies.

the Prolong and Pulian or you give message but keep Prolong Kijangi Gila Park and Nigga Uncomni. 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

Yes, my dear friends, you have just heard the news in Garo, brought to you by Akashwani Shillong. 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

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And yes, it's time for me, RJ LV, to kick off another program called The Easy Drive. 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And yes, you are locked in to a program called Easy Drive on Akashvani FM Jhansi Pi. And you're tuning in into the non-stop rhythm. So stay tuned and enjoy. Your ultimate track starts right now. And before playing these songs, let's take a short break.

0: 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I am your booth level officer here for the Special Intensive Revision 2026, the voter enumeration. 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
0: Your vote is your choice. 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

0: The Election Commission of India is launching the third phase of the special intensive revision from June 30th to July 29th. Your friendly neighborhood booth level officer or the BLO is coming right to your doorstep.
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0: No worries. 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
1: Remember, your door, your voice, your vote. Don't miss it. Issued by the Chief Electoral Officer, Meghalaya.

0: this is Ed Harry at the BBC Sports Centre with the latest World Cup news. Co-host Mexico are celebrating their first knockout stage win at the World Cup for 40 years. They beat Ecuador 2-0 to set up a last 16 tie against either England or DR Congo, who meet later on Wednesday. Ecuador finished the match with 10 men after defender Piero Encapié was sent off in stoppage time. He's the second player to be dismissed for covering his mouth during a confrontation with an opponent. France also cruised into the last 16 with a 3-0 win over Sweden. Kylian Mbappe scored twice to move level with Argentina's Lionel Messi in the race for the tournament's golden boot. Both now have 6 goals at the tournament. Sweden head coach Graham Potter was asked about France's chances of winning the World Cup.
1: Of course, it's football.

0: Anything's possible, but I personally haven't seen a better team because the quality they have all over the pitch, and then the options for them off the bench are very, very strong. So they've got as good a chance as anybody, I would suggest.
1: To Wednesday's other matches in the last 32, Belgium face Senegal before co-host USA meet Bosnia-Herzegovina. USA head coach Maurizio Pochettino is wary of his side being labelled as favourites.
2: The last few days, everyone say the favourite is Germany, but Paraguay beat, and Morocco, again, Netherlands. Brazil, Japan, how difficult it was. We need to be careful when we say, OK, one is favourite, another no.
1: Meanwhile, FIFA says teams were told before the World Cup that players trying to block opponents while making no attempt to play the ball would be penalised, especially when goalkeepers are involved. It follows Germany's extra time goal against Paraguay being ruled out after a VAR review. For more World Cup news from the BBC, go to bbc.com/football.
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We're friends with this song, Stay, by David Guetta. 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

0: Tonight we are taking a beautiful trip down memory lane, celebrating the golden eras of Hindi cinema. We are bringing you the timeless melodies of Kishore Kumar, the soulful voice of Lata Mangeshkar, and those unforgettable romantic classics that still make our hearts skip a beat. So sit back, relax, and let these beautiful melodies wash over you. 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And yes, my dear friends, before playing all these songs lined up for your listening pleasure, let's take a short break.
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And yes, my dear friends, this is your RJ Elvi welcoming you back once again to our station. And yes, my dear friends, we will kick off another program called Bollywood FM Superhits. And yes, we welcome you to our show called Bollywood FM Superhits. I'm your RJ Elvi, your companion for the next 45 minutes.

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Yes, my dear friends, with this song Chale Jaise Hawaii, we have come towards the end of this program, Bollywood FM Superhits. Hope you've enjoyed listening to all the songs played from our station in this program. In a short while, we will relay Akashwani Delhi for the news in Hindi, followed with the news in English and the spotlight. And we will be back to our station at 9:30 to continue with our program. 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

0: Mr. Vaishnav said the cabinet also approved the construction of the 117.7-kilometer-long Kanpur-Kabrai section of National Highway 34 in Uttar Pradesh as a four-lane access-controlled corridor.
1: Today, the cabinet approved two major decisions, both related to highway infrastructure. The first addresses a long-pending demand in Delhi for improved connectivity between the National Highway Corridor and Vasant Kunj. Several efforts had been made over the years, and today, those proposals have finally been approved. The project involves the construction of six-lane Dwarka Tunnel at an estimated cost of 6,970 crore rupees. The second decision is related to Uttar Pradesh. The cabinet has approved the construction of four-lane access-controlled highway between Kanpur and Kabrai, forming part of the corridor connecting Kanpur with Bhopal. Project has an estimated cost of 7,145 crore rupees. In addition, significant improvements have also been planned for the subsequent sections of the corridor.
2: Section ka bhi usme bahut sara improvement hai.
0: The Vikasit Bharat Guarantee for Rozgar and Ajivika Mission Grameen, Vikasit Bharat G. Ramji Act 2025, has come into force across the country today. Under the Act, eligible rural households will now have a statutory entitlement to 125 days of guaranteed wage employment. The government has also notified revised wage rates under the Vikasit Bharat G. Ramji Act 2025 for all states and union territories. We have a report.
3: Under this, no notified daily wage anywhere in the country will be below 300 rupees, increasing the national average notified wage from 298.8 rupees per day to 327.4 rupees per day. This reflects an enhancement of more than 10% in wages. To mark the national rollout of the Act, a national launch program will be held tomorrow at Tirupati district of Andhra Pradesh. Union Minister for Rural Development Shivraj Singh Chauhan and Andhra Pradesh Chief Minister N. Chandrababu Naidu will attend the program. The national launch program will feature the formal launch of VBG Ramji, distribution of rural employment guarantee cards to beneficiaries, and launch of the VBG Ramji software platform. Rishu Jaiswal, Akashwani News, Delhi.
0: With the Act becoming operational, Rural Development Minister Shivraj Singh Chauhan described today as an unprecedented day for rural India. Mr. Chauhan said the Viksit Bharat G. Ramji Act is a transformative initiative that ushers in a new era of dignity, self-respect and livelihood security for millions of rural workers. Union Home Minister Amit Shah has asked the High-Level Committee on Demographic Changes to submit its recommendations at the earliest. Mr. Shah gave the direction during a meeting with the committee in New Delhi. The committee informed the Home Minister that they will visit various states and union territories to obtain first-hand information on demographic changes and interact with various administrations. The panel informed the Home Minister that a detailed questionnaire has been prepared to seek relevant information from states and union territories in advance, making its field visits more meaningful and interactive. Chairperson of the Joint Parliamentary Committee on One Nation, One Election, P.P. Chaudhary, today stressed the need for holding simultaneous elections to the Lok Sabha and state legislative assemblies. Addressing a press conference in New Delhi, Mr. Chaudhary said elections to the Lok Sabha and state legislative assemblies were held simultaneously during the initial decades after independence, but the electoral cycle was disrupted following the premature dissolution of legislatures and the imposition of president's rule in several states. Highlighting the benefits of One Nation, One Election, Mr. Chaudhary said it would reduce the repeated enforcement of the Model Code of Conduct, strengthen governance and benefit the economy. The Supreme Court today laid down guidelines on how courts should determine the annual income of deceased victims in motor accidents or injured claimants on the basis of income tax returns. In a significant verdict aimed at bringing uniformity to motor accident compensation, the top court held for salaried individuals, only the income tax return ITR of the previous year will be sufficient for showcasing the annual income. In case of self-employed persons, it held that the average income disclosed in ITRs for up to the previous 3 years should ordinarily serve as the reference point. The Apex Court held that there cannot be a rigid formula for computing annual income under the Motor Vehicles Act, but drew a clear distinction between salaried employees and self-employed persons for the purpose of assessing compensation based on their ITRs. This is Akashwani giving you the news for Quick.

The government today approved two major highway infrastructure projects worth a combined over 14,000 crore rupees. The projects include a 6,969 crore rupee tunnel project in Delhi aimed at easing congestion and a 7,145 crore rupee greenfield highway corridor in Uttar Pradesh. Briefing media in the national capital about the Union Cabinet's decisions, Information and Broadcasting Minister Ashwini Vaishnav said the Cabinet has approved the construction of an 8.1-kilometre long six-lane road tunnel in Delhi on NH-148AE, connecting the Dwarka Expressway with Nelson Mandela Marg in Vasant Kund.

0: 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You're with us on the news at 9. Prime Minister of Japan, Sanae Takaichi, arrived in New Delhi this evening on a three-day visit to India. Prime Minister Takaichi was received by Minister of State Dr. Jitendra Singh. This is the first official visit of Prime Minister Takaichi to India. She will attend the 16th India-Japan Annual Summit tomorrow with Prime Minister Narendra Modi. Several MOUs are expected to be exchanged following the talks between the two leaders. Our correspondent reports that Japan is the only country with which India has a dedicated institutional mechanism for the development of the Northeast, the India-Japan Act East Forum.
1: India and Japan are partnering on connectivity and development in Northeast India, including projects in infrastructure, urban renewal, energy, agriculture, tourism, and skills. Northeast region fits into Japan's vision of a free and open Indo-Pacific as a bridge connecting South Asia with Southeast Asia. Several incoming and outgoing high-level visits between Northeast region and Japan have taken place since 2025, including State Minister for Foreign Affairs of Japan, Iwao Hori's visit in February this year, when he had met the chief ministers of Meghalaya and Assam. The chief minister of Meghalaya visited Japan in April this year, and an agreement was signed for the skill training and employment of 5,000 youth from the state in Japan over 5 years. Assam chief minister visited Japan in January last year, and an MOU was signed between Assam and ASEAN One for the training of 20,000 youth over a period of 5 years. Japan and the northeastern states have acknowledged similarities in culture and cuisine, as well as the potential for cultural exchange and cooperation. Suparna Saikya, Akashwani News, Delhi.
0: India and Pakistan today exchanged lists of civil prisoners and fishermen in each other's custody through diplomatic channels in New Delhi and Islamabad. The External Affairs Ministry said in a statement that India has shared lists of 386 civil prisoners and 53 fishermen in its custody who are Pakistani or believed to be Pakistani. Pakistan has shared lists of 52 civil prisoners and 198 fishermen in its custody who are Indian or believed to be Indian. India has strongly condemned the demolition of the historic 125-year-old sacred Gurdwara Sri Guru Singh Sabha Sahib in Farrukhabad, Pakistan, calling it highly deplorable and a targeted act of vandalism. In response to media queries regarding the reported demolition, External Affairs Ministry spokesperson Randhir Jaiswal said the systemic targeting of religious minorities and their places of worship in Pakistan continues unabated. India has called upon Pakistan to expeditiously investigate the matter and bring the perpetrators of the act to justice. The government today issued a notice to Meta regarding rollout of the username feature on WhatsApp in India. Sources said the Ministry of Information and Technology directed Meta to furnish a detailed explanation on the usernames feature within 3 days. The ministry also directed Meta to not roll out the usernames feature until consultation on the matter is over. Sources said there are concerns about the feature may increase incidents of online frauds, phishing, digital arrest scams, and impersonation attacks. Concerns have also been raised that the feature may facilitate impersonation and identity spoofing. Union Minister Shivraj Singh Chauhan and Kiran Rijiju today visited the flood-hit Dhemaji district in Assam to assess the damage and review relief measures. The ministers inspected the worst-affected Arunachapuri area as part of their tour of flood-affected regions in Assam and Arunachal Pradesh. Addressing the media, Mr. Chauhan said the floods had caused extensive damage with rivers changing course, destroying homes, crops and power infrastructure. He assured full support from the centre and said a long-term strategy would be prepared to tackle the recurring flood problem in the region. Arunachal Pradesh Chief Minister Pema Khandu today said a ground assessment of flood-affected areas is underway and a detailed report will be submitted to the centre after it is completed. It comes as the Chief Minister, along with Union Minister Shivraj Singh Chauhan and Kiran Rijiju, conducted an aerial survey of the flood-hit districts. Maharashtra's capital Mumbai has been witnessing heavy rainfall since yesterday, with intense showers continuing across the city and the Mumbai metropolitan region. More from our correspondent.

0: important.
1: The heavy downpour led to waterlogging in several low-lying areas of Mumbai, including Andheri and Dadar, disrupting traffic and rally life. Heavy rain also reduced visibility across several parts, affecting vehicular movement. The India Meteorological Department has warned of thunderstorm accompanied by lightning, gusty winds of up to 60 km per hour, and heavy rainfall over Mumbai, Thane, and Palghar today. The IMD has issued red alert for Palghar district for tomorrow. In the view of the warning, the Palghar district administration has declared a holiday for all schools and colleges tomorrow. Shailaja Tiule, AIR, Mumbai.
0: Akashvani today unveiled its broadcasting house photo gallery Swar Prerna Vithika at Rang Bhavan Auditorium in Akashvani Bhavan, New Delhi. The photo gallery was inaugurated by Padma Vibhushan flautist Pandit Hari Prasad Chaurasia. Chief Executive Officer of Prasar Bharati Gaurav Dwivedi and Director General of Akashvani and DD News Rajiv Kumar Jain were also present at the event. Addressing the gathering, Mr. Dwivedi said, Akashvani has played a pivotal role in preserving and promoting India's rich musical heritage. Now to sports and men's cricket. India will take on England in the first T20 International of the five-match series in Chester Street tonight. The match is scheduled to begin at 10 p.m. Indian time. The Shreyas Iyer-led Indian side will look to bounce back from their shocking 2-0 defeat to Ireland in the last series. In football, England will clash with Democratic Republic of Congo, DR Congo, in a round of 32 match of the FIFA World Cup at Atlanta in US tonight. In other round of 32 matches, Belgium will take on Senegal at Seattle, while hosts United States will face Bosnia-Herzegovina in California. So far, Mexico, France and Norway have qualified for the round of 16. And now before we end the bulletin, the headlines once again. Government approves two major highway infrastructure projects in Delhi and Uttar Pradesh worth over 14,000 crore rupees. Vikasit Bharat G. Ramji Act comes into force across the country. Centre notifies revised wage rates under the scheme. Supreme Court issues guidelines on assessing income of motor accident victims for uniformity in compensation claims. Prime Minister of Japan, Sanae Takaichi, arrives in New Delhi on a 3-day visit to India to take part in 16th India-Japan Annual Summit tomorrow. In men's cricket, India to take on hosts England in first T20 International, a 5-match series tonight, and in FIFA World Cup, England to face DR Congo in round of 32 at Atlanta in US tonight. That is all in the news at 9. Good night.
2: Spotlight. This is Akashvani. In the program Spotlight, now we bring you a discussion on Union Cabinet decisions. The participants are Shishir Sinha, Senior Journalist, and Arjun J. Chaudhary, Anchor.
3: A warm welcome to our listeners on Akashvani as we bring a discussion on Cabinet decisions taken today with our expert Shishir Sinha. Shishir Sinha, a warm welcome to you.
4: Thank you, Arjun.
3: So two primary decisions have been taken. The construction of a 6-lane road tunnel for National Highway 148AE, which is connecting the Dwarka Expressway with the Nelson Mandela Marg at Vasant Kunj in Delhi. Those who stay in Delhi will identify with this roadway. And then, of course, you have the construction of the 4-to-6-lane access control Kanpur-Kabrai section of National Highway 34 in Uttar Pradesh, which is on a BOT, the toll mode, and both have a substantial capital cost as well, between 7,000 and 7,200 crore rupees. It's all part, I believe, of the Pradhan Mantri Gati Shakti National Master Plan. So just for the benefit of our listeners on Akashvani, can you tell us something about this national plan under which the roadway projects have been initiated?
4: So when you talk about PM Gati Shakti, what is PM Gati Shakti? PM Gati Shakti is basically connecting various transportation modes, whether we talk about rail, whether we talk about road, whether we talk about airways, whether we talk about waterways also. Now, when the Delhi is expanding and we have almost 3 airports now, one is, of course, in Delhi area, then we have another one in Greater Noida, and the third one in the Ghaziabad. Now, if you see the 3 airports, you need the connectivity between these 3 airports also, because all the 3 airports are important from the transportation of goods, not just transportation of the passenger, number one. Number two, of course, the maximum

0: traffic will be on the Indira Gandhi International Airport in Delhi. So when somebody is coming from West Delhi or when somebody is coming from South Delhi, how he or she can reach faster at the airport, number one, from the passenger point of view. And when somebody is sending goods from one part of Delhi to other part of Delhi, or when somebody has to send to Greater Noida, or when somebody has to send to Hindon. So there should be a proper connectivity between these three airports. So this 8-kilometer tunnel, 6-lane tunnel, is not just a connecting point between the West Delhi and the South Delhi. It is also going to provide a better connectivity between the three airports and the railway stations, various railway stations in NCR region, whether you talk about New Delhi or Old Delhi or Gurugram or Noida, or we also have the freight corridor stations in Dasna and other areas. So it is that Gati Shakti, the essence of Gati Shakti is there, which is connecting all the transportation means, road, rail, and of course the air. That's the basic purpose of this project.
1: So when all this was conceived, yeah, the concept of it being a hub, now the term node is being used, and both the projects have connectivity to economic nodes, social nodes, and logistics nodes. One understands the economic side of it, and of course, the logistical nature of these nodes. And what are the social nodes that is mentioned when you are talking about construction of these roadways?
0: What exactly you mean by the social node? I mean, what kind of social infrastructure you are going to build with this kind of infrastructure projects, whether we talk about project in Delhi or whether we talk about the project in Uttar Pradesh. So when we talk about the social infrastructure, that means you are providing what we call as the employment. That is one part of this. Then you are also providing a good connectivity. That's also part of the social infrastructure. So social infrastructure also has to think about that, how to make changes in the life of the people. So with the development of these projects, whether we talk about this one or whether we talk about the UP, the basic purpose is how to improve the life of individuals, how to improve the life of the community. So when we started discussion, we started with the PM Gati Shakti, and the basic purpose of PM Gati Shakti was providing interconnectivity between various infrastructure and various transportation modes. So when the various transportation modes are interconnected, then there is a good possibility of having a good social infrastructure, because society will develop, people will get more and more employment. And also remember, when you develop a road, it is not just going to provide a pathway for a car to pass or pathway for a bus to pass or truck to pass. It is also going to provide a lot of employment. It is also going to provide a lot of habitat on the both sides of the road, on the both sides of the various infrastructure projects. So I believe that when you are talking about social node, when we talk about the economic nodes or any other kind of nodes, the key purpose is how to improve the life of society. And as PM has always mentioned, that we have to think about ease of life. We can't just think about ease of doing business. We also have to think about how we can provide ease of living. So this is part of that ease of living, as along with what we call as the ease of doing business. That is what I understand that this project is going to help.
1: So when we talk about one of the two major cabinet decisions that were made today by the Cabinet Committee on Economic Affairs, chaired by Prime Minister Narendra Modi, and coming back to the construction of a 4-to-6-lane access control Kanpur-Kabrai section of NH34 in Uttar Pradesh, the total capital cost is 7,145.14 crore rupees, and this is on a BOT, build, operate and transfer toll mode. Tell us something about the nature of this road construction in Uttar Pradesh. The toll system has been quite successful. What is it like in Uttar Pradesh now with the double engine political decision making and of course the benefit to the people there?
0: I would just like to bring two points before answering the specific question which you have asked. That one point is that it will reduce the travel time between Kanpur and Kabrai from existing 3.5 hours to 1.5 hours, which means a 58% reduction. Just imagine if the time has been reduced, that what kind of saving we are going to have on fuel, what kind of saving we are going to have on the stress, because when you're driving, it is also giving you some stress. At the same time, the speed on this road will be something around 80 to 100 kilometers per hour. That is also going to have the faster connectivity between these two cities. The second point, which is very important, that it is going to improve connectivity to 4 PM Gati Shakti economic nodes and 10 logistic nodes. UP, since you are talking about what kind of work because of the double engine government, UP is one of the states where we have seen that there are three economic regions. When you talk about the eastern one, which is called as the Purvanchal,

0: then you have the central UP, and then you have the western UP. We all know that there are a lot of industrial development in the western UP. Now, coming to the central UP and the eastern UP, there is a need to more and more economic development, because a state cannot just work on one region of that state is doing very well and the other two regions are not doing well. So when you have a government in Delhi and when you have a government in UP, both are from the same political party, the kind of coordination is much more effective. The kind of what you can say joint collaboration for the development of the state will be much, much important and much, much useful there also. And it will be easy for them. So when you are working for a project like Kanpur Kabrai, that is, I think if I go by the map of the Uttar Pradesh, it is in the central UP. That central UP and the eastern UP needs more and more this kind of support. So when central government is providing money, 7,000 crore rupees plus, and then you are going to talk about the toll system. So people may say, why we are going to pay for toll? Because at the end of the day, somebody has to pay money for whatsoever you are constructing. And that money is also giving some kind of sense also to use the road in a more productive manner. So this, number one, when you have the double engine government, there is a much better coordination. The fund flow will be much, much easier. The decision making will be much, much easier. And if I go by what I just mentioned about the 4 PM Gati Shakti special economic nodes and 10 logistic nodes. So when you are going to develop the central UP and the eastern UP, what is the most important thing? Important thing is to bring down the logistic cost. Because when you are bringing down the logistic cost, the competitiveness will increase.
1: Well, let's now hear what Union Minister Ashwini Vaishnaw had to say at the cabinet briefing on the Kanpur Kabrai highway project.
2: कानपुर को भोपाल से जोड़ने वाला लाइन, उसमें कानपुर से काबराई के बीच में फोर लेन एक्सेस कंट्रोल्ड हाईवे 7,145 करोड़ और उसके आगे वाले सेक्शन का भी उसमें बहुत सारा इम्प्रूवमेंट है. आज जो अप्रूव हुआ है 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
1: 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There's a lot of movement of passenger traffic. We're seeing a lot of movement of freight traffic as well. And it seems to have improved the economic life, especially in Delhi, and of course the township as well.
0: You also have to keep in mind the Dwarka Expressway, which is connecting to the Mumbai-Delhi Expressway. And that, if you have a good connectivity to nearest point of that particular expressway, that is going to help the improve that connectivity, not just what we see as the passenger, but also the goods one. I will just read out 4 or 5 things which have been talked about this project. One is, of course, the road connecting between Mahipalpur and Vasant Kunj. People who are not living in Delhi may not be aware about these two localities, but these two localities are almost a exit point of the city, and that takes you out of the city to Gurugram and to the airport, and also beyond that. So that connectivity, if you are improving the connectivity, that means moving away from Delhi with the goods will be much, much faster. That is number one. Number two, if you talk about the existing roads, which is the Dhaula Kuma IGI Airport, Chhatarpur, Mahipalpur, like when you have to go to airport, sometime you have a huge jam at Dhaula Kuma because of one region or other region. What is the alternative? This is going to be another alternative. Of course, there are alternatives available, but that will take a lot of detour from the existing route. Number three is that will benefit traffic from Gurugram, Dwarka, IGI Airport, West Delhi towards South Delhi. Another important point is that about 37,000 passenger car units per day will get benefit. That means they are expecting 37,000 cars to be using this tunnel every day. And one critical point is that it provides connectivity to 6 PM Gati Shakti economic nodes and 4 logistic nodes. So just like the UP project, which is connecting to 10 and 4 logistic node and the Gati Shakti nodes, here we are talking about the 6 PM Gati Shakti economic nodes and 4 logistic nodes. So not just the passenger traffic is going to be benefited, but the faster movement of goods, that will be also possible with the help of 6-lane. So that PM Gati Shakti concept will be a key part or the critical part of this entire project, and that is going to help the overall economy of this region.
1: So this construction is on the HAM basis under the NHO scheme, the hybrid annuity mode. What is that? How is that different from a toll?
0: See, when we say hybrid annuity mode,

0: basically what happens that the developers also contribute some money. Developer takes some loan from the various financier, and they are assured of certain amount on an annual basis. So when we have the BOT method, which is a build, own, and transfer method, that means you are collecting tolls, and after the toll collection is done, then you are transferring.
1: So on the basis of a concession.
0: On the basis of the concessional agreement. Here, what you are going to have, you will have a certain kind of assurance also that you are going to get certain money. And there will be responsibility on the developer also that you have developed the road, how you are maintaining that road, how you are developing that road. It's just like a construction linked kind of payment system. So when you are developing the road, you will get money only if you have developed certain thing. So I think this is a very good model. Hybrid annuity model is a very good model, and where the responsibility on the developer is very, very high. And since it is not something which is outside the city, which is inside the city, so you cannot have a toll system before that. If you can remember, we had the toll before entering into IG airport if somebody is coming from the Gurugram. Now that has been disbanded. So I think this is a very good system, and that is going to help to develop this project at a much faster rate.
1: Let's now hear what Union Minister Ashwini Vaishnav had to say about.
2: 6-lane द्वारका टनल दिल्ली के लिए एक बहुत बड़ा वरदान साबित होगी 8 किलोमीटर की ये टनल एक तरीके से कंप्लीट ये एक नया कॉरिडोर बन जाएगा ये रिज है इस रिज को बिना डिस्टर्ब किए सारा काम करना है इस रिज को रिज हमारे दिल्ली की एक तरीके से लंग्स ऑफ दिल्ली है इसलिए उसको बिल्कुल भी डिस्टर्ब किए बिना इसके नीचे से ही टनल लेके जाने का है ये प्रपोजल है
1: 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Thank you.
0: Thank you very much.
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And yes, my dear friends, we welcome you all to our last program of the day called Music and Trends. So we welcome you to this program, Music and Trends, a show where we break down the freshest tracks and the cultural movements driving them. I am your RJ Envy, and whether you are here for the new chart toppers, underground hits, or the aesthetics changing the industry, you are in the right place. So let's get into it. Stay tuned and enjoy. And before playing the songs, before moving on with this program, let's take a

0: Hello, good people of Meghalaya. Turning 18 soon? Well, don't miss this massive opportunity to become an official voter. If you're 18 years of age, on or before October the 1st, 2026, then it's your time to claim your power.
1: That's right. The Election Commission of India is launching the third phase of the Special Intensive Revision. Heads up, your booth level officer will be visiting your house from 30th June to 29th July 2026. Do keep your documents ready.
0: So mark your calendars. The draft electoral roll drops on August the 5th, 2026. If you need to fix a mistake or claim a file, you have from the 5th

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1: You can also check ceomeghalaya.nic.in. 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
0: Issued by the Chief Electoral Officer, Meghalaya. 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

trees are dying. Gotta keep on trying. 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Never let go, gotta hold on and not stop till the break of dawn. And keep moving, don't stop running.

Well, friends, the time by us due to read 20 minutes past 10. And yes, it's time for me to wind up this program, Music and Trends. And also, that's a wrap for the for all the programs for the day that comes to you live from Akashwani FM Jong. We hope you've enjoyed listening to all the programs. Thanks for spending your time to listen and to participate with us throughout the day. We will be back again tomorrow at 5:58 a.m. in the morning with more programs for the day. 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Take care and good night. And in a short while, we will relay FM Gold and make sure